0: 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Coming back for more. It's okay. Your neighbors will understand. 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

0: Everybody's weighing in except Jelly Roll. And I mean, Bunny Exo is weighing in on this divorce. Hey, it's Hayden. It's The Buzz. And if you look back at some of her social media, tie that into the date of separation, which was early May, maybe a clearer picture starts to emerge. Now, they're saying that it's mutual and all that, but it's going to dominate the headlines, and I think the story is going to change drastically soon. Already, family reactions are out there. The fans are weighing in, and they don't know anything. That's always fun. I'm Hayden, and that's The Buzz.
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4: Here's your B94 forecast. Chance of thunderstorms tonight. Otherwise, cloudy skies expected. Lows dip down to about 60. Cloudy skies expected tomorrow. Thunderstorms likely. Daytime highs approaching 76. Mainly cloudy skies expected tomorrow night, lows level off around 52. From the Weatherology Weather Lab, I'm meteorologist Jennifer Wojcicki on B94. Right now, it's 68 degrees.
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7: Here's your B94 forecast. Chance of thunderstorms tonight. Otherwise, cloudy skies expected. Lows dip down to about 60. Cloudy skies expected tomorrow. Thunderstorms likely. Daytime highs approaching 76. Mainly cloudy skies expected tomorrow night. Lows level off around 52. From the Weatherology Weather Lab, I'm meteorologist Jennifer Wojcicki on B94. Currently 63.
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0: That one's from The Life of a Showgirl. Of course, her new single is from the Toy Story 5 soundtrack. That movie is out this Friday, by the way. World Cup continues. Argentina handled business. France did it, too. Today, it was England, Croatia, no spoilers, and Portugal. The big names are starting to separate with World Cup.
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0: 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Ordinary is next.
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1: News. I'm Tom Graham. President Trump signing the Memorandum of Understanding to end the war between the U.S. and Iran. The move follows the administration and officials releasing details about the deal after days of secrecy.
2: Today is the day that it all came out. There are 14 points. It's not until point number 8 that you get to the line where Iran cannot pursue a nuclear weapon.
1: Fox says Peter Ducey, Iran would also be required to reopen the Strait of Hormuz. The agreement also requires the U.S. to waive sanctions on Iran's oil exports. 5 suspects remain in custody after the FBI says they foiled a plot to attack Sunday's White House UFC event. Investigators releasing an alleged motive.
3: One suspect allegedly told investigators the goal

0: goal was to target, quote, capitalist elites, billionaires, or politicians who received donations from the American-Israel Public Affairs Committee, APAC, according to court documents.
1: Fox's David Spunt. 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

0: something I want to talk about. Madonna. 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

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But nah, here's another hit. 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

0: As expected, tomorrow night, lows level off around 52. From the Weatherology Weather Lab, I'm meteorologist Jennifer Wojcicki on B94. Currently 62.
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Father's Day is this Sunday. As far as gifts go, he just wants to know you appreciate him. I'll tell you how to do that coming up. Here's Luke Combs, Fast Car.

And now, a friendly reminder from us to you. Always make good choices. And it sounds like you're off to a good start. 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
9: Here's your B94 forecast. Thunderstorms likely overnight. Otherwise, cloudy skies expected. Lows level off around 60. Cloudy skies expected again. Thursday, chance of thunderstorms. Daytime highs approaching 76. Mainly cloudy skies expected. Thursday night, lows level off around 52. From the Weatherology Weather Lab, I'm meteorologist Jennifer Wojcicki on B94. Currently 60.
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nice again. 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

According to your radio's instruction manual, all you have to do is switch it on and listen. 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
1: News. I'm Ted Lindner. President Trump has signed a ceasefire deal with Iran, setting up negotiations over the country's nuclear program over the next 60 days. Fox's Jared Halpern with more.
2: The agreement requires Iran to open up the Strait of Hormuz for toll-free transit and lifts the U.S. naval blockade.
3: Then it's a memorandum of understanding. If it doesn't get done in 60 days, it's all right. We go back to bombing.
2: President Trump says the U.S. is not providing money to Iran.
1: The agreement requires waiving sanctions on Iran's oil exports. And a new Fox poll finds most voters don't approve of President

0: And Trump's handling of Iran.
1: Nearly two-thirds of voters say they do not trust Iran to comply with the deal or stop developing nuclear weapons. And yet nearly 6 in 10 voters also think it was wrong for the U.S. to initiate military action. While three-quarters think it's important for the U.S. to pursue an end to Iran's nuclear program, 87% said it's also important to avoid a prolonged conflict.
0: Fox's Jessica Rosenthal. 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
2: Here's your B94 forecast. Thunderstorms likely overnight, otherwise cloudy skies expected. Lows level off around 60. Cloudy skies expected again Thursday, chance of thunderstorms. Daytime highs approaching 76. Mainly cloudy skies expected Thursday night, lows level off around 52. From the Weatherology Weather Lab, I'm meteorologist Jennifer Wojcicki on B94. Currently 60.

We'd like you to know that we are just talented human beings playing the hottest hits made by other talented human beings. 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

The phone jinx, make up or break up, fix my life in that awkward moment, so much more. 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

Remember when your parents punished you by sending you to your room? 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
1: Fox News, I'm Sue Guzman. President Trump has signed a ceasefire deal with Iran, setting up negotiations over the country's nuclear program over the next 90 days. Fox's Jared Halpern reports.
2: The agreement requires Iran to open up the Strait of Hormuz for toll-free transit and lifts the U.S. naval blockade.
3: Then it's a memorandum of understanding. If it doesn't get done in 60 days, that's all right. We go back to bombing.
2: President Trump says the U.S. is not providing money to Iran.
1: The latest Fox News poll finds most voters don't approve of President Trump's handling of Iran.
4: Nearly two-thirds of voters say they do not trust Iran to comply with the deal or stop developing nuclear weapons. And yet nearly 6 in 10 voters also think it was wrong for the U.S. to initiate military action. While three-quarters think it's important for the U.S. to pursue an end to Iran's nuclear program, 87% said it's also important to avoid a prolonged conflict.
1: Fox's Jessica Rosenthal. 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
5: Here's your B94 forecast. Thunderstorms likely overnight, otherwise cloudy skies expected. Lows level off around 59. Cloudy skies expected Thursday, chance of thunderstorms. Daytime highs approaching 76. Mainly cloudy skies Thursday night, lows level off around 52. From the Weatherology Weather Lab, I'm meteorologist Jennifer Wojcicki on B94. Currently, it's 59 degrees.

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1: News. I'm Sue Gussman. President Trump has signed the Memorandum of Understanding to end the fighting with Iran. Fox's Peter Ducey.
2: On a 14-point plan, it's not until point number 8 that you find this. The Islamic Republic of Iran reaffirms that it shall not procure or develop nuclear weapons. U.S. military assets on standby in the region if Iran starts charging tolls in the Strait of Hormuz.
1: Sanctions on Iran's oil exports will be waived, and the Strait of Hormuz is set to fully reopen Friday.

0: Firefighters in Miami-Dade County, Florida, battling a pair of wildfires that have burned more than 16,000 acres. Miami-Dade County Fire Rescue Chief Jay Jadala.
1: The fire has now split into two. The fire has two names. We have the Quarry 2 fire, and we also have the Well fire.
0: Quarry 2 fire, 50% contained. The Well fire, 25% containment. 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
2: Here's your B94 forecast. Storms likely overnight, otherwise cloudy skies expected. Lows level off around 58. Cloudy skies expected Thursday, chance of thunderstorms. Daytime highs approaching 76. Mainly cloudy skies expected Thursday night, lows dip down to about 52. From the Weatherology Weather Lab, I'm meteorologist Jennifer Wojcicki on B94. Right now, 58.

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We've been certified as the number one hit music station and the winner of this year's All Your Favorite Songs Award. 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

0: That's Gracie Abrams. I'm Kendall, and the playlist continues. 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
1: News. I'm Ted Linder. A new Fox poll finds most voters don't approve of President Trump's handling of Iran.
2: Nearly two-thirds of voters say they do not trust Iran to comply with the deal or stop developing nuclear weapons. And yet nearly 6 in 10 voters also think it was wrong for the U.S. to initiate military action. While three-quarters think it's important for the U.S. to pursue an end to Iran's nuclear program, 87% said it's also important to avoid a prolonged conflict.
1: Fox's Jessica Rosenthal. That poll taken as the president has signed a ceasefire deal with Iran, setting up negotiations over the country's nuclear program over the next 60 days. Fox's Jared Halpern.
3: The agreement requires Iran to open up the Strait of Hormuz for toll-free transit and lifts the U.S. naval blockade.
4: And it's a memorandum of understanding. If it doesn't get done in 60 days, that's all right. We go back to bombing.
3: President Trump says the U.S. is not providing money to Iran.
1: And the agreement requires waiving sanctions on Iran's oil exports. 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
5: Here's your B94 forecast. Thunderstorms likely overnight, otherwise cloudy skies expected. Lows level off around 59. Cloudy skies expected Thursday, chance for storms. High temperatures reach up to 76. Lows level off around 52. Thursday night, partly cloudy skies. From the Weatherology Weather Lab, I'm meteorologist Jennifer Wojcicki on B94. Right now, it's 59 degrees.

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1: News. I'm Sue Guzman. President Trump has signed a ceasefire deal with Iran, setting up negotiations over the country's nuclear program over the next 60 days. Fox's Jared Halpern reports.
2: The agreement requires Iran to open up the Strait of Hormuz for toll-free transit and lifts the U.S. naval blockade.
3: And it's a memorandum of understanding. If it doesn't get done in 60 days, that's all right. We go back to bombing.
2: President Trump says the U.S. is not providing money to Iran.
1: Latest Fox News poll finds most voters don't approve of President Trump's handling of Iran.
4: Nearly two-thirds of voters say they do not trust Iran to comply with the deal or stop developing nuclear weapons. And yet nearly 6 in 10 voters also think it was wrong for the U.S. to initiate military action. While three-quarters think it's important for the U.S. to pursue an end to Iran's nuclear program, 87% said it's also important to avoid a prolonged conflict.
1: Fox's Jessica Rosenthal reporting. 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
5: Here's your B94 forecast. Chance of thunderstorms today. Otherwise, cloudy skies expected. Daytime highs approaching 75. Partly cloudy skies tonight. Lows around 52. Slight chance of thunderstorms tomorrow. Daytime highs approaching 72. Sunshine mixed with clouds at times. From the Weatherology Weather Lab, I'm meteorologist Jennifer Wojcicki on B94. Right now, it's 60 degrees.

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1: News. I'm Sue Guzman. President Trump has signed a ceasefire deal with Iran, setting up negotiations over the country's nuclear program over the next 60 days. Fox's Jared Halpern reports.
2: The agreement requires Iran to open up the Strait of Hormuz for toll-free transit and lifts the U.S. naval blockade.
3: Then it's a memorandum of understanding. If it doesn't get done in 60 days, it's all right. We go back to bombing.
2: President Trump says the U.S. is not providing money to Iran.
1: Latest Fox News poll finds most voters don't approve of President Trump's handling of Iran.
4: Nearly two-thirds of voters say they do not trust Iran to comply with the deal or stop developing nuclear weapons. And yet nearly 6 in 10 voters also think it was wrong for the U.S. to initiate military action. While three-quarters think it's important for the U.S. to pursue an end to Iran's nuclear program, 87% said it's also important to avoid a prolonged conflict.
1: Fox's Jessica Rosenthal reporting. 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
5: Here's your B94 forecast. Chance of thunderstorms today. Otherwise, cloudy skies expected. Daytime highs approaching 75. Partly cloudy skies tonight. Lows around 52. Slight chance of thunderstorms tomorrow. Daytime highs approaching 72. Sunshine mixed with clouds at times. From the Weatherology Weather Lab, I'm meteorologist Jennifer Wojcicki on B94. Currently 59.

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This is B94. Oh.

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We've been certified as the number one hit music station and the winner of this year's All Your Favorite Songs Award. Here, have another. 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
1: Fox News, I'm Sue Guzman. War Secretary Pete Hegseth is in Brussels meeting with NATO defense ministers. He says President Trump's goal is to make the U.S. military defense even stronger.
2: This is not just something we're saying, it's something we're doing through the way we act as well. A $1.5 trillion investment in our defense in FY27 is a message to the world.
1: The first steps taken now to end the conflict with Iran. President Trump signing a memorandum of understanding Wednesday.
3: The agreement requires Iran to open up the Strait of Hormuz for toll-free transit and lifts the U.S. naval blockade.
4: Then it's a memorandum of understanding. If it doesn't get done in 60 days, that's all right. We go back to bombing.
3: President Trump says the U.S. is not providing money to Iran.
1: Fox's Jared Halpern, and up to a million people expected to line Lower Manhattan today for a ticker tape parade honoring the New York Knicks, who won their NBA championship, the first in 53 years. 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
5: From the Laurel Media Newsroom, I'm Johnny Marks. The Pennsylvania Department of Transportation announces that driver's license and photo centers will be closed on Friday. That's in observance of the Juneteenth holiday. Many driver services and products are still available online. Bailey's Broadway Birthday Bash is this Saturday, June 20th at the Red Fern. Proceeds will benefit FIRST, the Foundation for Ichthyosis and Related Skin Types. Billy Fabiano suffers from this disease.
6: So I was born with a rare skin disorder called lamellar ichthyosis, which only affects 1 out of 300,000 people. And the organization called FIRST, which is the Foundation for Ichthyosis and Related Skin Types, has been near and dear to my heart. They have taught my mom and I everything that we know about my skin, how to treat it. It's given me a community of people who understand what I go through, and I wanted to do something to give back to them.
5: That'd have been Saturday, starting at 5:30 at the Red Fern, and tickets are still available. Makerspace summer camps continue each and every week during summer at the Community Education Center.
7: We have a Makerspace summer camp going on for students. We have 16 different sessions. They are standalone sessions, and the kids can come in and try the different pieces of equipment. They are going to be doing 3D printing. They're going to be doing some laser engraving, so they're going to get exposed to those things.
5: Contact Samantha Mitchell at the CEC for more information. The annual Strawberry Festival, presented by the Elk County Historical Society, is Friday, serving time at 4:30 at St. Leo's Church. It's Fun Friday tomorrow. That's in Cameron County, Tubby's Tavern on East 3rd Street. And the band Vinny and the Mudflaps will be hosting several.

0: world events. 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And pontoon boat rides available again this Sunday. That's at Sinnamohawning State Park. That's the latest from the Laurel Media Newsroom.
1: Here's your B94 forecast. Chance of thunderstorms today. Otherwise, cloudy skies expected. Daytime highs approaching 75. Partly cloudy skies tonight. Lows around 52. Slight chance of thunderstorms tomorrow. Daytime highs approaching 72. Sunshine mixed with clouds at times. From the Weatherology Weather Lab, I'm meteorologist Jennifer Wojcicki on B94. Right now, it's 61 degrees.
2: Here we go. Let's do this thing. Good morning. Joey and Lauren hanging out with you. Thanks for being with us. What's up, Lauren?
3: Good morning. I woke up so hungry today. Like, normally I don't eat until, I don't know, like noon or one. But, like, today it's just like, woke up ravenous at 4 in the morning.
2: Didn't get in the little midnight cheese?
3: I didn't have any midnight cheese.
2: Oh, no, any midnight? Midnight cheese stick, man. I'll tell you, midnight cheese stick or a midnight granola bar. Nah, those are my two favorites.
3: It's a cheese pinch right out of that bag of shredded cheese. Are you kidding me?
2: Yeah, yeah.
3: That's when you know.
2: Or, okay, hold on a second. No.
3: What you got?
2: Midnight string cheese, slice of turkey wrapped around it. That's nice. You know, that's like an Italian, that's like a poor man's prosciutto. That's how I feel. All right, let's get trending stories up next.
3: All right, well, speaking of food, what a Harvard professor said about French fries has me so angry. It is next right here on Joey and Lauren.
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16: Here's your B94 forecast. Chance of thunderstorms today, otherwise cloudy skies expected. Daytime highs approaching 75. Partly cloudy skies tonight, lows around 52. Slight chance of thunderstorms tomorrow, daytime highs approaching 72. Sunshine mixed with clouds at times. From the Weatherology Weather Lab, I'm meteorologist Jennifer Wojcicki on B94. Right now, it's 61 degrees.
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0: It's Joey and Lauren. You notice something about me today? You notice anything about
1: me
0: today?
1: You're looking fine.
0: Okay,
1: no, I don't know. What is it?
0: You don't need to
1: well,
0: do that.
1: Hang on. You're wearing your hat looks like it matches your shirt very well.
0: It does.
1: Like you look coordinated, yeah, I guess is the right thing to say.
0: Thank you. Yeah, it's a gray hat, a little bit of this like black gray polo situation going on. But I want you to pay attention to my torso because I think I have reached a new chapter.
1: Your torso? Have you lost weight? Let me see.
0: No. Not really. I don't know. I honestly don't know.
1: Dude,
0: I swear to you, I think I've weighed the same for like 10 years or something. It's weird. My dad, you know, my dad has weighed the same, like to the ounce, for literally like 10 years. Like my dad stays the same way. I think so.
1: You hit that threshold and it stays.
0: No, I think I came to a realization.
1: Okay.
0: I think at my age and my personality and kind of my physique and my style and just the kind of person I am, I think I now officially need to be a golf polo guy. I think.
1: What does that have to do with your physique? What do you mean? What's a golf polo guy's physique?
0: I think I need to retire t-shirts. I think I'm too old,
1: retire
0: and I think I need
1: t-shirts.
0: Lauren, no,
1: give
0: no, no,
1: me a
0: no,
1: break.
0: No. Seriously, just listen to it for a second. I really think at my age, and you know, I'm not some big ripped guy. I really think that I just need to be someone that wears golf polos. I think it's just it's. I'm getting older. I'm trying to be a little more professional. I just think I need to wear polos.
1: Who are you professional for?
0: I just think it's time.
1: You don't tell jokes on the radio, you prank people.
0: Like, I don't think I need to be wearing.

0: make shirts with Bart Simpson on it anymore. Or, like, cool shirts that say, like, oh, yeah, whatever. I don't know. I just think now I need to be wearing polos. I think I'm now.
1: It looks nice. I'm not knocking it. I do like that. Whatever the material is.
0: It's called peak.
1: I like that it's not
0: PK. I think it's called PK.
1: What the material is?
0: Yeah, it's not. It's like it's still stretchable, but it's more of a cotton blend. So it's not. It looks a little classier,
1: like, thinner, kind of silkier looking. Yeah, I like it. It looks nice. But I do have to say, men and women of all ages can wear t-shirts.
0: I'm not saying they can.
1: You take
0: I'm not
1: that
0: saying
1: from
0: they can.
1: Me. You're taking it from my cold, dead hands. I will be wearing t-shirts till I'm 85.
0: But we all know that there is a level of dads out there that they wear a golf polo. And that's what they do. I know people in my life that they just wear golf polos. They don't rock t-shirts except on the weekends. And what I'm saying is I think a Monday through Friday, I think I'm going to wear golf polos now. Look, class it up a little bit.
1: Okay. Whenever makes you happy.
0: So you clearly think this is weird.
1: No, I actually think you look great. But what I'm saying is it's weird to say you're too old for t-shirts or something.
0: What
1: That's
0: I'm saying
1: the
0: is
1: dumbest
0: I think just, it, you know, what the golf polo does is I could go to dinner. I could go out. I could meet someone in a Zoom meeting. I could just hang out. I could play some golf and it all encompasses it. And I just think at my age, I can't be rocking. For instance, our boss. He wears a collared shirt every day.
1: Because he's the boss.
0: Okay.
1: He's like he runs the company.
0: I understand that.
1: You don't.
0: Okay. Well, maybe you dress. What did they say? Dress for the job you want.
1: Do you want his
0: no,
1: job?
0: No, I do not
1: Are
0: want
1: you
0: to
1: wanting
0: be
1: his job.
0: No. I do not. Yeah. No.
1: Bottom
0: no.
1: line, you look great. Second line, lower than that line is you can still wear t-shirts. So, just whatever floats your boat.
0: I might have gone a little crazy and I might have bought 4 polos online because I really like the same ones but just different colorways. So
1: okay, you're committed, full send.
0: Maybe people will be like, "Oh, do you run a business?" Be like, "No, I just wear polos." So
1: yeah, I guess lots of businesses are merging the companies. Actually,
0: Joey and Lauren.
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5: Here's your B94 forecast. Chance of thunderstorms today, otherwise cloudy skies expected. Daytime highs approaching 75. Partly cloudy skies, tonight, lows around 52. Slight chance of thunderstorms, tomorrow, daytime highs approaching 72, sunshine mixed with clouds at times. From the Weatherology Weather Lab, I'm meteorologist Jennifer Wojcicki on B94. Right now, it's 61 degrees.
6: It's Joey and Lauren, let's get to the phone janks. Whoop-dee-doo. I'm going to see how many times I can say whoop-dee-doo before I get yelled at. Whoop-dee-doo.
3: That feels so rude.
6: It was. And the phone jinx is next on Joey and Lauren.
7: Why does your GPS keep rerouting you? Because it knows you want to hear more music. Well, we've got you covered. This is B94.
8: Sabrina. Madonna.

0: something I want to talk about.
1: It's Joey and Lauren, and it is time for the phone jank. So we are messing with Julie, set up by her friend Sammy. Now, Julie's got a hair appointment coming up at a salon, and I'm calling with just some follow-up questions. But my goal is to have that weird customer service where you're like, are you being sarcastic and rude to me? So I try to drop as many whoop-de-doos as I can. Because when someone says whoop-de-doo, it's not a nice thing, right? No one goes like, oh, whoop-de-doo, you went on vacation. Rude. So I try to drop some whoop-de-doos, and then I give her some good-for-yous. And then I finish it off with a little, is this going to be in your budget this year?
2: You really should have done, I love that for you. That's another one.
1: So how does someone handle a bunch of whoop-de-doos from the hair salon? And it's the phone jinx.
3: Hello?
1: Hello, is this Julie?
3: Yeah.
1: Julie, hey, this is Ryan over with Salon. How are you?
3: Oh, great.
1: Hey,
3: good.
1: How are you? Oh, I'm just having a great day. Is this now a good time to talk?
3: Yeah.
1: Okay, awesome. Awesome. Well, we're so excited for you to come in. We've got you for next Tuesday, it looks like, 3:30.
3: Oh, that's perfect. Thank you.
1: Whoop-de-doo. That's going to be awesome. So I've got you down. Correct me if I'm wrong. You want to do like a darker colorway. Is that correct? But you have kind of lighter hair. Is that a concern you have?
3: Yeah, I'm always just nervous to go dark like that. So I didn't know how that process worked. Can you?
1: Yeah, well, whoop-de-doo, you're going to be a brunette, which is exciting. So, yeah, it's kind of a longer appointment. That's why we have you slated for 3 hours, because we kind of do it in layers. So, you know, whoop-de-doo, you get a Tuesday afternoon off of work. And so we're going to bring in, we'll kind of assess everything, and then we're going to go through some colorways. Would that work out?
3: Yeah.
1: Okay.
3: Yeah,
1: and have you been with us before?
3: I have. Mm-hmm.
1: Okay. Whoop-de-doo. That's awesome. Any other concerns you have or things you want to look out for as far as like the cut length and things?
3: Well, I'll probably need a cut.
1: Okay. Whoop-de-doo. We want to get you a little cut
3: what is
1: there.
3: A whoop-de-doo? Is that like a phrase you have to say or something?
1: No, I was just excited for you. Like, oh, whoop-de-doo, you're getting your hair done. So, we're just part of our customer service.
3: I don't know. Listen, I have my own business, too, so just take it with a grain of salt here. It sounds a little sarcastic. Sounds a little rude. Like, whoop-de-doo. I don't know. Could you maybe not say that as much?
1: So you don't like me excited for you getting your hair cut and colored?
3: Who said, first of all, like, who says whoop-de-doo? That's such an old phrase. I mean, like, nobody says that unless they're like mocking somebody. I just think, take this as constructive criticism, but like nobody says whoop-de-doo, and that's sort of kind of just not really good customer service. Well, I think you should just drop that from your vocab.
1: Okay, so you don't want me to say whoop-de-doo?
3: No, I don't.
1: Okay. All right. Well, I was going to say whoop-de-doo. We're excited to have you in an appointment. I don't understand. I mean, it's a compliment. It's like, oh, no. Whoop-de-doo.
3: Are you listening to me? I really respect the salon, and I know the owner like through friend of a friend and everything like that. I think she would probably appreciate the fact that I'm telling you this, but you sound like an idiot saying whoop-de-doo. It's really not good customer service.
1: So whoop-de-doo is rude, but calling me an idiot?
3: No, like, what did I just say? Don't say it again.
1: Okay. Well, hey, we're going to get you all set up. And by the end of this, you're going to be like, wow, whoop-de-doo, I have new hair.
3: Don't say it. I don't think I want to hear this word one more time, or I'm probably going to cancel the appointment.
1: All righty then.
3: End it there.
1: Is that better? All righty then. Okay. Good for you.
3: Oh,
1: sorry.
3: God.
1: Let me start. Sorry. I will change. So good for you. You're getting your hair done. Is that better? Can I give you a good for you, or is that also rude?
3: It's very sarcastic, and I feel like you're mocking me now. So
1: okay.
3: I would just, you know, maybe you just need some good coaching somewhere.
1: Okay.
3: Your customer service
1: coaching.
3: Is so rude.
1: Okay.
3: It's
1: well,
3: so
1: good,
3: wrong.
1: good for you. I'm so excited. Yeah, just that's so great. So
3: listen to yourself. Are you listening to yourself?
1: I'm just saying good for you.
3: Horrible.
1: Like that's, whoop-de-doo. I don't know.
3: Know your name so I can tell them when I go in there. This is not right. Nobody wants you as answering their phone.
1: Because I give you a whoop-de-doo? I was excited for you.
3: God, will you stop with it?
1: Whoop-de-doo.
3: Like, you are just beyond unbelievable.
1: Okay.
3: I can't talk to people like this.
1: Okay, the last thing I just have, I just want to make sure you got the cost estimate. Is that going to be in your budget this year?

0: and see if you would pick up, because that is a very sarcastic thing to say. Oh my gosh. And everyone loves a good whoop-de-doo and a good, oh, good for you. Oh, good for you. So whoop-de-doo, good for you. No, this salon would not do that. At least I hope not.
1: I hope not either. Oh yeah. My God. I'm going
0: to jump. Don't be giving me a whoop-de-doo. It's Joey and Lauren.

0: Day, we're throwing it back to the best superhero as a kid. Not like we're talking about what was in your mind the superhero as a kid. The one that you just thought was the coolest. Because I feel like, listen, we've all grown up with superheroes. We've always had superheroes, feels like, right? But I feel like everyone's got their favorite, the one they're like, nah, that one's the best.
1: I mean, I think I was always a Spider-Man fan or Batman fan. I was never into Superman.
0: Amen. Superman, nothing. Means
1: Superman
0: nothing to
1: was
0: me.
1: Never the thing. I'm going to surprise you, though. I think an underrated, super cool superhero, especially in the 90s, I feel like was a cool superhero, was Wolverine.
0: Oh, yeah. Wolverine was awesome.
1: The X-Men comic books, and then when the movies came out, I just say Wolverine was probably the coolest. Like rugged and tough, and then every now and again, it gets you with the knives that come out of his knuckles.
0: Wolverine was, in my opinion, by far the coolest X-Men. Like Cyclops, Gambit was kind of cool with his cards. Right?
1: Gambit was kind of cool.
0: Long trench coat. He had playing cards and he would like throw them.
1: Oh, yeah.
0: Yeah, but Cyclops, you couldn't even see his eyes. So, to me, it's Wolverine.

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3: Here's your B94 forecast. Chance of thunderstorms today, otherwise cloudy skies expected. Daytime highs approaching 75. Partly cloudy skies tonight, lows around 52. Slight chance of thunderstorms tomorrow. Daytime highs approaching 72. Sunshine mixed with clouds at times. From the Weatherology Weather Lab, I'm meteorologist Jennifer Wojcicki on B94. Right now, it's 62 degrees.
4: All right, coming up next, why you need to start stack dating. 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

0: make my decision.
1: If you stack date, though, what are the odds that you accidentally say something like, oh, Brad, and Brad was your breakfast date, and now you're at with Chad at lunch?
0: Well, Brad and Chad, you should be finding different people.
1: And then Tad for dinner. Tad's the karaoke guy.
0: And then Thad at night. But no, if you're dating somebody with that close of names, that's on you. But no, I think that is a very high possibility, getting mixed up.
1: At minimum, try it for a weekend. Try a Friday, Saturday, Sunday. I think that could, if you don't want to, you know, go crazy in one day,
0: yeah,
1: you
0: could try it. Stack dating, maybe this helps people get to the point quicker. They find who they want quicker, I guess. They find their match, their chemistry, but that's the new trend.
1: I had a feeling if I was on Tinder, there's no way I could line up three dates in one day. But thanks for the positivity, Lauren. It's Joey and Lauren.
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3: B94. Fox News, I'm Sue Guzman. War Secretary Pete Hegseth is in Brussels meeting with NATO defense ministers. He says President Trump's goal is to make the U.S. military defense even stronger.
4: This is not just something we're saying, it's something we're doing through the way we act as well. A $1.5 trillion investment in our defense in FY27 is a message to the world.
3: The first steps taken now to end the conflict with Iran, President Trump signing a memorandum of understanding Wednesday.
5: The agreement requires Iran to open up the Strait of Hormuz for toll-free transit and lifts the U.S. naval blockade.
6: Then it's a memorandum of understanding. If it doesn't get done in 60 days, it's all right. We go back to bombing.
5: President Trump says the U.S. is not providing money to Iran.
3: Fox's Jared Halpern, and up to a million people expected to line Lower Manhattan today for a ticker tape parade honoring the New York Knicks, who won their NBA championship, the first in 53 years. 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
7: From the Laurel Media Newsroom, I'm Johnny Marks. The Pennsylvania Department of Transportation announces that driver's license and photo centers will be closed on Friday. That's in observance of the Juneteenth holiday. Many driver's services and products are still available online. Bailey's Broadway Birthday Bash is this Saturday, June 20th at the Red Fern. Proceeds will benefit FIRST, the Foundation for Ichthyosis and Related Skin Types. Billy Fabiano suffers from this disease.
8: So I was born with a rare skin disorder called lamellar ichthyosis, which only affects 1 out of 300,000 people. And the organization called FIRST, which is the Foundation for Ichthyosis and Related Skin Types, has been near and dear to my heart. They have taught my mom and I everything that we know about my skin, how to treat it. It's given me a community of people who understand what I go through, and I wanted to do something to give back to them.
7: That'd have been Saturday, starting at 5:30 at the Red Fern, and tickets are still available. Makerspace summer camps continue each and every week during summer at the Community Education Center.
9: We have a Makerspace summer camp going on for students. We have 16 different sessions. They are standalone sessions, and the kids can come in and try the different pieces of equipment. They are going to be doing 3D printing. They're going to be doing some laser engraving, so they're going to get exposed to those things.
7: Contact Samantha Mitchell at the CEC for more information. The annual Strawberry Festival, presented by the Elk County Historical Society, is Friday, serving time at 4:30 at St. Leo's Church. It's Fun Friday tomorrow. That's in Cameron County, Tubby's Tavern on East 3rd Street. And the band Vinny and the Mudflaps will be hosting several events. That's Friday night from 4 until 10 p.m. Fun Fridays in Cameron County replaces second Saturdays in the past. And pontoon boat rides available again this Sunday. That's at Sinnamahoning State Park. That's the latest from the Laurel Media Newsroom.
10: Here's your B94 forecast. Chance of thunderstorms today. Otherwise, cloudy skies expected. Daytime highs approaching 75. Partly cloudy skies tonight. Lows around 52. Slight chance of thunderstorms tomorrow. Daytime highs approaching 72. Sunshine mixed with clouds at times. From the Weatherology Weather Lab, I'm meteorologist Jennifer Wojcicki on B94. Right now, it's 62 degrees.
1: Here we go. Let's do this thing. Good morning. We are Joey and Lauren. Thanks for hanging out with us today. Lauren, hello, hello. What's
0: hello.
1: Up?
0: Hello, good morning.
1: Good morning.
0: My chair, let me ask you this.
1: I'm all ears.
0: Do you think I could go to the bosses and get one of them fancy chairs? You know what I'm talking about? A big extra padded
1: cushion. Let's find out
0: cushion.
1: How much power you have.
0: Ooh, you know what I want? One of those gaming chairs with
1: yeah,
0: the speakers
1: those are
0: and the headrest.
1: I think you got to try it out.
0: Okay,

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3: Here's your B94 forecast. Chance of thunderstorms today. Otherwise, cloudy skies expected. High temperatures reach up to 75. Lows level off around 52. Tonight, partly cloudy skies. Sunshine mixed with clouds at times. Tomorrow, slight chance of thunderstorms. Daytime highs approaching 72. From the Weatherology Weather Lab, I'm meteorologist Jennifer Wojcicki on B94. Right now, it's 62 degrees.
4: 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Not to worry, we are always right here when you need us. 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

0: And she literally was like, at the end, I was like, no, now. They can come all out together. Like, they can have the chicken wings. I can have the bread pudding.
1: Reminds me of, I don't need this menu. No, I don't. You already know exactly what you came here for.
0: But it's almost like I had to bite the bullet and do it. So now we know. Now when they say, is there room for dessert? I can say I've tried both of my favorites. So thank you for the good bread pudding, by the way. I am a fan.
1: And was it a reorder? You're going to get it again.
0: Yeah. Okay. In fact, it reminds me of a bread pudding that I would definitely, like, on my way home from something, swing by, get it to go, and eat it in the car. That might be happening.
1: Speaking from experience.
0: It might
1: You're
0: be
1: like,
0: happening
1: I actually
0: soon.
1: Did it again last night.
0: Joey and Lauren.
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17: Here's your B94 forecast. Chance of thunderstorms today. Otherwise, cloudy skies expected. High temperatures reach up to 75. Lows level off around 52. Tonight, partly cloudy skies. Sunshine mixed with clouds at times. Tomorrow, slight chance of thunderstorms. Daytime highs approaching.

0: 72. From the Weatherology Weather Lab, I'm meteorologist Jennifer Wojcicki on B94. Right now, it's 62 degrees.
1: It's Joey and Lauren, make up or break up, Hunter and Brittany, and canceling dessert?
2: Yeah, but
1: Excuse me?
2: Because of something very specific, it's really wild, and it's next on Joey and Lauren.
3: We keep topping ourselves with every song. This next one is better than the last one. You know, like your iPhone. Today's best music, B94. Oh!

0: It's Joey and Lauren in his makeup or breakup. So Hunter went out with Brittany. He said, great time. Very actually kind of surprised. He says the one thing, though, and I'm interested to know your thoughts on this. I'll let Hunter explain, but kind of the goodbye, because they met at a restaurant, and he's wondering if he made a mistake in the goodbye. Can we start with that, Hunter? You're making it sound like maybe you missed a gentleman opportunity.
1: Well, I wonder because, you know, there was a hug outside the restaurant, and I was thinking of walking to her car, but she parked close to the door, and I saw her car right there. So I was like, okay, I guess I'll see you next time. And then she walked to her car, and I don't know if I should have, like, walked across the parking lot or if that was somehow a turnoff. I don't know. Once you don't hear from someone, you overthink everything.
0: Yeah. What do you think, Lauren? He didn't walk her to her car.
2: I mean, I feel like it would...

0: I would have liked to have been walked to my car. I feel like just to button up the date, put a bow on it. Maybe I'm assuming, oh, he walked to my car. Maybe we exchanged a nice hug or a kiss. But I don't think that would be a reason why I personally would not call somebody.
1: Hunter, it could be worse. You could do what I do a lot of times with people, not on dates, but I'll be like, you know, I'm going to run to the bathroom real quick. Have a good night. We'll see
0: you.
1: You could have peeled off and gone to the bathroom and let her just leave the restaurant by herself, but you didn't do that. So you have this date. You go out to eat. You're wondering a little bit about that maybe lack of walking her to her car.
0: I would be surprised if she is sitting here going, I'm not calling him because he didn't walk me to my car. Maybe she would have liked it, but I don't think that's the biggest reason.
1: So you're not getting anything back, Hunter?
2: No.
1: Okay. All right.
2: Completely
1: nothing.
2: Silent.
1: All right. Well, we will try to change that. So what we'll do, Hunter, we'll play a song. We'll come back. We'll call Brittany. We'll chat with her and see if we can at least get clarity, okay?
2: Okay.
1: All right. Sweet. We got Hunter with us. Brittany is coming up next with Makeup or Breakup. It's Joey and Lauren.

0: It's Joey and Lauren, and it is Makeup or Breakup. So Hunter went out with Brittany. Starting to wonder, he said, great date. They met at a restaurant, but he's starting to wonder if, because he didn't walk Brittany to her car. He says, I knew which car was hers in the parking lot, so we just said goodbye right at the front door of the restaurant.
1: I mean, again, I would be surprised if that was the end all.

0: sure.
1: Yeah,
2: that
1: okay.
2: sounded like
1: so you definitely know who yeah. he is, obviously. He told us
0: yes.
1: y'all had a good date. Things went well on his end. He's a little concerned because he's like, I don't know what happened. I don't hear from her anymore. So he told us about dinner. We're just kind of maybe wondering if you could give us some insight on why it kind of seems like you aren't interested anymore, which is fair.
0: Yeah.
1: Okay.
0: Yeah, I could totally give you some insight.
1: Okay.
2: So, we'd love it, yeah.
0: I mean, I had a great time. Mm-hmm. I really liked this guy. And, you know, he had his phone on the table, which is fine. Like, that doesn't really bother me. But he lost a bet, like a sports bet, and he was really dramatic about it, like so dramatic, and he was so upset about it that he canceled dessert.
2: Oh, okay, I'm following wait. Along, and I'm going, okay, he's mad.
1: But wait a minute, so he's, first of all, red flag number one is that you're tracking and following your bets while you're on a date. I actually think that's super rude.
2: I would put that as a yellow flag.
1: No, hang on. Betting is fine with me. If guys want to get into sports betting, that's fine. I mean, don't put your family or whoever in debt because of it. But if you know, a few bets here and there. But to have it open on the table while you're on a date?
2: Yeah, I guess. I mean, it's not the most attractive
1: look. What
2: do you
1: mean he canceled dessert? Like, what happened with that?
0: Okay, so this wasn't like, oh, he's upset, so we didn't order dessert. Like, we had already ordered dessert. Mm-hmm. He looks at his phone, and he's like, oh, my goodness, like, I just lost so much money. And the waiter walks by, and he gets his attention and is like, you know what, we're not going to need that dessert. And I was like, you didn't even ask me if I still wanted it.
2: No, wait. All right, so
1: excuse me.
2: Yeah, so this wasn't we've all been there where you get some bad news or maybe something's mm-hmm. more expensive mm-hmm. than you thought, so you kind of like wind down. No, this dude canceled, like the guy walks by and he goes, hey, that blondie, we don't need it anymore.
0: Yes, holy exactly. And like, holy. I get like being upset and like being kind of pouty or whatever, but one, we're on a date. And two, I mean, I thought this man was going to cry.
2: Okay.
1: Oh, wow. Well Brittany, Joey, have you been there where you've almost wanted to cry?
2: Not cry, but yeah, it's you can't let it ruin your day. And I will tell you, I've got two friends in mind that I don't like being around them when they got stuff on games because they just sit there and it's their whole personality. So I understand that. But I also love dessert, so I would never do that in my life. Molten lava cake. Molten lava cake has never seen me with a, you know, without a smile on my face. So, Brittany, Hunter is actually
1: Hunter.
2: With us. You
1: okay?
2: probably just heard him
1: Are you
2: on
1: crying,
2: the other
1: Hunter?
2: Line. Hunter, can you explain this?
3: Yeah, I mean, look, it was a pretty healthy loss. It's not like I'm in financial danger.
2: Okay.
3: But then it was such a loss, and, you know, I got kind of punched in the gut, and I was like, you know what? I'm not really hungry, and I just lost a bunch of money.
1: Okay,
3: so, yeah,
1: Brittany.
3: Let's, you know, I'm good with dessert. That's fine.
0: Yeah, but we ordered this dessert to share, and you didn't even ask if I was still interested in it. You just canceled it because you were upset.
3: Basically, yeah, and I apologize. That probably was not cool.
2: I love how he goes, probably was not cool.
1: Do you find it, Hunter, at all a little bit rude that you were even doing this on the date? Like, the dessert is crazy, but, like, just the fact that you were preoccupied with your bets while you're on the date, or is that kind of a totally fair thing for you?
3: I mean, normally I wouldn't do that. This was kind of a big deal.
1: Okay.
3: But, so I get it. But
2: okay. I mean, think about this. If the bet would have hit, Brittany, you would have gone on a 5-star resort. Like, you, I mean, this was a big swing. Like, highs and lows. Hunter, I do appreciate your attitude, your honesty. You're not acting like, oh, did I cancel? I didn't even know I did that. Brittany, do you want to give him another chance?
0: You know, I think he should go run off with DraftKings or FanDuel or wherever he's betting, because if you're canceling dessert because of a sports bet, that's a red flag.
2: Okay.
1: She's like, I really wanted the brownie.
2: Yeah, yeah.
1: I would too.
2: Hunter, just put more desserts in your budget and we'll be good. It's Joey and Lauren.
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5: Here's your B94 forecast. Chance of thunderstorms today, otherwise cloudy skies with a few peaks of sun. Daytime high is approaching 75. Lows level off around 52. Tonight, partly cloudy. Slight chance of thunderstorms. Tomorrow, high temperatures reach up to 72, sunshine mixed with clouds at times. From the Weatherology Weather Lab, I'm meteorologist Jennifer Wojcicki on B94. Right now, it's 63 degrees.
6: All right, Lauren, favorite time of the day. Let's get that cheese. What do we got?
7: What did the fish say when he swam into a wall?
6: Oh, come on now. What did the fish say when he swam into a wall? 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
7: Damn.
6: Yeah, damn. Good one. Get it off your chest. Your confessions are next on Joey and Lauren.
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1: Fox News, I'm CJ Papa. The U.S. and Iran signed a deal that marks the ceasefire extension, opens the Strait of Hormuz, and...
2: Within this deal includes an immediate end to the war on all fronts, including Lebanon, respect to sovereignty and territorial integrity of Iran. The final deal must be reached within 60 days, but there is a possibility for an extension if those negotiations are going well.
1: That's Fox's Trey Yanks in Tel Aviv. Oil at its lowest since March. AAA says the price of a gallon of regular gas is now under $4 nationally. The manhunt continues for other suspects linked to the alleged terror plot during Sunday's UFC event at the White House, while one person in custody will stand before a judge.
3: 32-year-old in Missouri, that man, Daniel Eskridge, is set to appear in court today on conspiracy charges.
1: That is Fox's Chandley Painter reporting this morning. 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
5: From the Laurel Media Newsroom, I'm Johnny Marks. The Pennsylvania Department of Transportation announces that driver's license and photo centers will be closed on Friday. That's in observance of the Juneteenth holiday. Many driver services and products are still available online. Bailey's Broadway Birthday Bash is this Saturday, June 20th at the Red Fern. Proceeds will benefit FIRST, the Foundation for Ichthyosis and Related Skin Types. Billy Fabiano suffers from this disease.
6: So I was born with a rare skin disorder called lamellar ichthyosis, which only affects one out of 300,000 people. And the organization called FIRST, which is the Foundation for Ichthyosis and Related Skin Types, has been near and dear to my heart. They have taught my mom and I everything that we know about my skin, how to treat it. It's given me a community of people who understand what I go through, and I wanted to do something to give back to them.
5: That had been Saturday, starting at 5:30 at the Red Fern, and tickets are still available. Makerspace summer camps continue each and every week during summer at the Community Education Center.
7: We have a Makerspace summer camp going on for students. 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They are going to be doing 3D printing. They're going to be doing some laser engraving, so they're going to get exposed to those things.
5: Contact Samantha Mitchell at the CEC for more information. The annual Strawberry Festival, presented by the Elk County Historical Society, is Friday, serving time at 4:30 at St. Leo's Church. It's Fun Friday tomorrow. That's in Cameron County, Tubby's Tavern on East 3rd Street. And the band Vinny and the Mudflaps will be hosting several events. That's Friday night from 4 until 10 p.m. Fun Fridays in Cameron County replaces second Saturdays in the past. And pontoon boat rides available again this Sunday. That's at Sinemahoning State Park. That's the latest from the Laurel Media Newsroom.

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0: Here's your B94 forecast. Chance of thunderstorms today. Otherwise, cloudy skies with a few peaks of sun. Daytime highs approaching 75. Lows level off around 52. Tonight, partly cloudy. Slight chance of thunderstorms. Tomorrow, high temperatures reach up to 72. Sunshine mixed with clouds at times. From the Weatherology Weather Lab, I'm meteorologist Jennifer Wojcicki on B94. Right now, it's 63 degrees.
1: Let's go. Let's do this thing. Good morning. We are

0: just a little unwell. I know right now you don't care.
1: Yeah, I'm crazy. I'm just a little unwell.
2: There you go.
1: Right now, you
2: she said, I got this, and she got this.
3: I love the confidence from Jamie. All right, I'm on the hot scene.
2: Yours is also a little bit of a throwback, Joey. Big Girls Don't Cry by Fergie.
4: Oh, absolutely.

0: I've got some straightening now to do, cause I'm gonna miss you like a child misses that blanket, but I gotta keep my move on and
1: with my life
0: on. It's hard to be a big girl now, cause big girls don't cry.
2: Let's see what she says.
0: Cause I'm gonna miss you like a child misses that blanket, but I gotta get a move on.
1: That's such a weird lyric.
0: It is. Fergie's kind of a weird girl, though. All right, we go to round two. Jamie's got a point. I've got a point.
1: All righty, Jamie. Taylor Swift and Opalite.
3: Oh my life.
1: That's all I gave you, girl.
0: Oh my life. Very impressive. So at least a
1: tie.
0: I mean, at least, well, no, it could be a tie. You're guaranteed at least a tie. Here we go.
1: That's true, but Joey's got to get this one, and it is Ray. Where's my husband?
0: Ooh. I need you to tell me, I need a husband, I need a man to hold my hand, I need a husband.
1: But the husband
3: is my husband.
1: She knows. Jamie's like, loser.
0: By the way, Jamie, that's what Lauren says when I go to the golf course. Baby, where the hell is my husband?
1: No, I say that when you're in the bathroom. I'm like, where do we go?
0: Yeah,
1: when
0: I'm in the bathroom for 45 minutes. Baby, where the hell is my husband? All right, well, guess what? We're going to hook you up, Jamie, all right? Way to go.
3: Woo!
0: Get it done.
1: Get it, girl.
0: Stay on the line. We're going to get your information. It's Joey and Lauren.
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6: Here's your B94 forecast. Chance of thunderstorms today, otherwise cloudy skies with a few peaks of sun. Daytime highs approaching 75. Lows level off around 52. Tonight, partly cloudy. Slight chance of thunderstorms. Tomorrow, high temperatures reach up to 72. Sunshine mixed with clouds at times. From the Weatherology Weather Lab, I'm meteorologist Jennifer Wojcicki on B94. Right now, it's 65 degrees.
1: Some days, you need a plan. But other days, you just need the right music. And go where the day takes you. We play all your favorites whenever you need them. Today's best music, B94.

0: Joey and Lauren. If you are divorced, Lauren, a daughter of divorced parents.
1: Yep.
0: So
1: that's me.
0: That's
1: my life. Well, wait, what does it say?
0: That's for my life. Thanks for stopping by.
1: Thank you so much for coming.
0: Well,
1: or whatever
0: that's my
1: she
0: life.
1: Says.
0: Thanks for stopping by. Lizzie McGuire. Well, I was just trying to connect the divorce with you.
1: Thank you.
0: Apparently, listen, just like when, you know, someone at your office has the flu or has the cold and then you end up getting it, apparently divorce is contagious.
1: It's kind of crazy.
0: That is nuts.
1: I read this stat about divorce, and I would actually really like to know how true this is. You can always text us, 68719. It's always open. But is this true for you if you have found yourself in a very similar situation? They say divorce is contagious, meaning if there's a really close friend of yours that gets divorced. Mm-hmm. So maybe you have like this group of couples and you're all really tight and you do a lot of things together. Maybe you're going out and hanging out and maybe you're neighbors or whatever. And there is a couple in the group that gets divorced. Your own chances of splitting up increase by 75%.
0: What is that?
1: To be inflated, right? Because it could go one of two ways. Maybe it's true, and now you start to think about things, and you're like, "Wow, am I happy in this? If they're doing it, maybe they're onto something, and maybe we're not as compatible as I thought." Or does it do the opposite for some people, and you grow stronger with your partner?
0: I thought it would be the opposite. I thought if you had a close friend or family member that got divorced, you would sit there and go, "Whoa," and it would be a gut check time to say, "I need, like, you know, let's because." You would normally, if it's a close friend, not like you're in the meetings, but like you would probably see how messy it can be, right? I mean, divorce can be really messy and really ugly. And so to me, I'm like, I feel like you would see that and you'd be like, I don't want to go through that. Honey, let's check on ourselves. You know, maybe, I don't know. Maybe something like
1: knows?
0: That. But you're right. Maybe I keep thinking it's some guy that's like, yeah, now that I'm single, I'm on Tinder now. And then somebody like 75%.
1: Maybe it's you see this, like, you know, when people get divorced, a lot of times they have this new side of them, maybe a little bit more rebellious or something, a freedom, so to speak. And so then you see that and you're like, oh, well,
0: I'd get a face
1: looks
0: tattoo.
1: Kind of looks fun.
0: That's how you know if Lauren and I are on the rocks, if I get a face tattoo, that's my rebellious.
1: By the
0: stage.
1: Way, I think when my mom and my dad got divorced, I think she went and got her ears pierced, but like multiple piercings, edgy. And then I think she got like a bunny rabbit or something, like a pet that my dad would never want.
0: You know what? I'm going to rebel. I'm getting a bunny rabbit. That'll show everyone. Yeah, I think that, but oh, I'm sure. I bet you could look at new vehicle purchases associated with divorce. The only problem is divorce can sometimes cost a lot of money and take a lot of money. But like, I bet you there are people that go out and get a new car after divorce. I feel like that just seems like some people would be like, you know what? I'm getting the car I've always wanted or something.
1: Maybe. But yeah, I think that this might be a little bit of an embellished stat.
0: 75% is crazy.
1: I can't believe that. Like, I refuse to believe that. That feels kind of crazy. We've had friends of ours get divorced and it is a little awkward. Like, it feels weird just being, you know, observing of it, because you're like, oh, wow, this is different than what it used to be because now y'all aren't together anymore.
0: One thing I've always thought about, like, let's say it's a really good friend of yours and I'm good friends with him. If they get divorced, is that a whole deal? Like, I can't hang out with him anymore?
1: Depends on what happened.
0: What if it was like he cheated? So what if we had good friends, he cheated, and I still want to, like, golf with him and hang out with him all the time, but you're good friends with his now ex-wife?
1: We do not associate with
0: there
1: that
0: man
1: anymore.
0: There it is. I knew it. See, nah, I ain't doing that. I ain't doing it.
1: What?
0: Well, what if I want to golf with him? I don't know. As long as he doesn't cheat on the golf course.
1: Yeah, okay. Yeah, yeah. Okay.
0: Joey and Lauren.
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14: Here's your B94 forecast. Chance of thunderstorms today. Otherwise, cloudy skies with a few peaks of sun. Daytime highs approaching 75. Lows level off around 52. Tonight, partly cloudy. Slight chance of thunderstorms tomorrow. High temperatures reach up to 72. Sunshine mixed with clouds at times. From the Weatherology Weather Lab, I'm meteorologist Jennifer Wojcicki on B94. Right now, it's 65 degrees.
15: It's Joey and Lauren. Let's get to the phone. Jenkson, how many times can I say whoop-dee-doo before I get yelled at?
16: Whoop-dee-doo.
15: Whoop-dee-doo.
16: I feel so rude.
15: And it's next on Joey and Lauren.
0: You are without a doubt our very favorite listener. Just don't tell anyone else, okay? This is B94.

0: It's Joey and Lauren, and it is time for the phone jank. So we are messing with Julie, set up by her friend Sammy. Now, Julie's got a hair appointment coming up at a salon, and I'm calling with just some follow-up questions. But my goal is to have that weird customer service where you're like, are you being sarcastic and rude to me? So I try to drop as many whoop-de-doos as I can. Because when someone says whoop-de-doo, it's not a nice thing, right? No one goes like, oh, whoop-de-doo, you went on vacation. Rude. So I try to drop some whoop-de-doos, and then I give her some good-for-yous. And then I finish it off with a little, is this going to be in your budget this year?
1: You really should have done, I love that for you. That's another one.
0: So how does someone handle a bunch of whoop-de-doos from the hair salon? And it's the phone jinx.
2: Hello?
0: Hello, is this Julie?
2: Yeah.
0: Julie, hey, this is Ryan over with salon. How are you?
2: Oh, great.
0: Hey,
2: good.
0: How are you? Oh, I'm just having a great day. Is this now a good time to talk?
2: Yeah.
0: Okay, awesome. Perfect. Awesome. Well, we're so excited for you to come in. We've got you for next Tuesday, it looks like, 3:30.
2: Oh, that's perfect. Thank you.
0: Whoop-de-doo. That's going to be awesome. So I've got you down. Correct me if I'm wrong. You want to do like a darker colorway. Is that correct? But you have kind of lighter hair. Is that a concern you have?
2: Yeah, I'm always just nervous to go dark like that. So I didn't know how that process worked. Can you?
0: Yeah, well, whoop-de-doo, you're going to be a brunette, which is exciting. So, yeah, it's kind of a longer appointment. That's why we have you slated for 3 hours, because we kind of do it in layers. So, you know, whoop-de-doo, you get a Tuesday afternoon off of work. And so we're going to bring in, we'll kind of assess everything, and then we're going to go through some colorways. Would that work out?
2: Yeah.
0: Okay.
2: Yeah,
0: and have you been with us before?
2: I have. Okay.

0: Okay, whoop-de-doo. That's awesome. Any other concerns you have or things you want to look out for as far as like the cut length and things?
1: Well, I'll probably need a cut too.
0: Okay. Yeah. Okay. Whoop-de-doo. We want to get you a little cut
1: what
0: there.
1: Is a whoop-de-doo? Is that like a phrase you have to say or something?
0: No, I was just excited for you. Like, oh, whoop-de-doo, you're getting your hair done. So, we're just part of our customer service.
1: I don't know. Listen, I have my own business, too, so just take it with a grain of salt here. It sounds a little sarcastic. Sounds a little rude. Like, whoop-de-doo. I don't know. Could you maybe not say that as much?
0: So you don't like me excited for you getting your hair cut and colored?
1: Who says whoop-de-doo? That's such an old phrase. I mean, like, nobody says that unless they're, like, mocking somebody. I just think...
0: Oh, okay.
1: Take this as constructive criticism, but, like, nobody says whoop-de-doo, and that's sort of kind of just... Not really good customer service. Well, I think you should just drop that from your vocab.
0: Okay, so you don't want me to say whoop-de-doo?
1: No, I don't.
0: Okay. All right, well, I was going to say whoop-de-doo. We're excited to have you in an appointment. I don't understand. I mean, it's a compliment. It's like, whoop-de-doo.
1: Are you listening to me? I really respect the salon, and I know the owner, like, through friend of a friend and everything. I think she would probably appreciate the fact that I'm telling you this, but... You sound like an idiot saying whoop-de-doo. It's really not good customer service.
0: So whoop-de-doo is rude, but calling me an idiot?
1: No, like, what did I just say? Don't say it again.
0: Okay, hey, we're going to get you all set up, and by the end of this, you're going to be like, wow, whoop-de-doo, I have new hair.
1: Don't say it. I don't think I want to hear this word one more time. All right, I'm probably going to cancel the appointment.
0: All righty then.
1: End it there.
0: Is that better? All righty then. Okay. Good for you.
1: Oh,
0: sorry.
1: God.
0: Let me start. Sorry. I will change. So good for you. You're getting your hair done. Is that better? Can I give you a good for you, or is that also rude?
1: It's very sarcastic, and I feel like you're mocking me now. So
0: okay.
1: I would just, you know, maybe you just need some good coaching somewhere.
0: Okay.
1: Your customer service is so rude.
0: Okay.
1: It's
0: well,
1: so
0: good, good. Good for you. I'm so excited. That's so great. So
1: listen to yourself. Are you listening to yourself?
0: I'm just saying good for you.
1: Horrible.
0: Like, that's, yeah, whoop-de-doo. I don't know.
1: I need to know your name so I can tell them when I go in there. Because this is not right. Nobody wants you answering their phone.
0: Because I give you a whoop-de-doo? I was excited for you.
1: Oh, will you stop with it?
0: Whoop-de-doo.
1: You are just beyond unbelievable.
0: Okay.
1: I can't talk to people like this.
0: Okay, the last thing I just want to make sure you got the cost estimate. Is that going to be in your budget this year?
1: The what?
0: Well, I was just wondering if the price is going to be in your budget, if times are tough and the budget's tight.
1: I beg your pardon. My money issues are my money issues,
0: okay.
1: Not yours.
0: Okay.
1: How dare you ask me such things?
0: I'm so good. Listen, whoop-de-doo, good for you. And this is Joey from Joey and Lauren, and this is a phone jinx. And actually, your friend Sammy set you up, and this is a prank. I'm not trying to drop a whoop-de-doo. The whole idea was I was going to say whoop-de-doo and see if you would pick up, because that is a very sarcastic thing to say. Oh, my gosh. And everyone loves a good whoop-de-doo and a good, oh, good for you. Oh, good for you. So whoop-de-doo, good for you. No, this salon would not do that. At least I hope not.
1: I hope not either. Oh, yeah. My God. I'm going to kill him.
0: Don't be giving me a whoop-de-doo. It's just.

0: Throwback Thursday. We're throwing it back to the best superhero as a kid. Not like we're talking about what was in your mind the superhero as a kid. The one that you just thought was the coolest. Because I feel like, listen, we've all grown up with superheroes. We've always had superheroes, feels like, right? But I feel like everyone's got their favorite, the one they're like, nah, that one's the best.
1: I mean, I think I was always a Spider-Man fan or Batman fan. Never.

0: I was never into Superman.
1: Amen. Superman, nothing. Means
0: Superman
1: nothing to
0: me. Superman was never the thing. I'm going to surprise you, though. I think an underrated, super cool superhero, especially in the 90s, I feel like was a cool superhero, was Wolverine.
1: Oh, yeah. Wolverine was awesome.
0: The X-Men comic books, and then when the movies came out, I just say Wolverine was probably the coolest. Like, rugged and tough, and then every now and again, it gets you with the knives that come out of his knuckles.
1: Wolverine was, in my opinion, by far the coolest X-Men. Like, Cyclops? Gambit was kind of cool with his cards, right?
0: Gambit was kind of cool.
1: Long trench coat. He had playing cards and he would like throw them.
0: Oh, yeah.
1: Yeah, but Cyclops, you couldn't even see his eyes. To me, it's Wolverine. Wolverine was great, but I was a Batman guy. Now, the argument is Batman a superhero? No supernatural powers.
0: I will always stand by that Batman is a superhero.
1: He's a rich man with tools.
0: And we argue this all the stinking time. You're like, oh, he's just rich and has gadgets. It doesn't matter. He's in comic books, he's a superhero. He's a superhero. He's saving people in Gotham City. He's misunderstood. Yeah, he's got the money and the means to build cool things, but so did Iron Man. Is Iron Man not a superhero?
1: Super is short for supernatural. So is what Iron Man and Batman doing supernatural?
0: He's strong. He has supernatural strength, does he not? Like, he's beating people up.
1: I'm still going to say Batman. Batman was cool. Superman has never been cool. I'm going to say that again. Superman has never been cool. No one looks at Superman and says he's cool.
0: Batman, I disagree.
1: Cool. Spider-Man,
0: Superman
1: cool.
0: is cool. Spider-Man or Superman is cool.
1: No.
0: If Superman's not cool, then Spider-Man can't be cool.
1: No one is cool. He parts his hair all weird, okay? Superman is not cool. He was never cool.
0: Spider-Man's a kid.
1: Yeah, cool kid. Like, yeah, the dude's a high schooler, and he's like, oh, by the way, I fight crime in New York City. Yeah, that's pretty cool, Lauren. Beats being the varsity basketball player.
0: I was never obsessed with Superman, but I would say he's still cool, like saving people and stuff. And what, just because he wears the tights and the little capes and stuff?
1: A little performative, look at me kind of a deal.
0: But he is the poster child of superheroes. When you think of a superhero, you think of Superman. Yeah, you can't say you don't.
1: Yeah. But Batman's my guy, though. Batman just unattainable because he was just so rich. And so it was like, I don't know. You know what I mean? Like, Batman definitely is just extreme. His wealth is what made him what he is. Now, he had to go out and still want to fight crime and do justice.
0: Yeah.
1: He could have just sat there and been rich.
0: I'll tell you who's not cool. The Flash. I feel like the Flash is not cool. Maybe the new Flash and different things they've done since then. But back in the day, I'm like, yeah, Flash isn't cool. Green, what's his bucket? Lantern.
1: Yeah.
0: He's not cool.
1: I'll give you another one. I am not making any friends today. Superman's not cool. And Captain America is not cool. Captain America, he's my least favorite Avenger. Truly, my least favorite.
0: It's a little pretentious.
1: Yeah, just a little. And that's
0: the
1: thing.
0: But he's a soldier, Joey.
1: I understand that.
0: Wars.
1: I understand that, and I thank him for his service, Captain America. If you're listening, if you're just sitting flipping your shield around,
0: we appreciate 900 years old.
1: Yeah, I think he's a podcast listener, but you know, if he's checking out the pod, Captain America, thank you. No, seriously, thank you. We do appreciate it. I just think you could step up your game.
0: So, who's your favorite Avenger? Is
1: Thor.
0: It Spider-Man?
1: Thor.
0: Or is Spider-Man an Avenger? I don't even know. He's in some of the movies.
1: Yeah, but Thor. Thor's the correct answer. Any sort of Thor. He's funny. He's cool. Honestly, if we included the Guardians of the Galaxy, I would say Star-Lord.
0: You're thinking of Chris Pratt, though. You're not thinking of comic book.
1: All right,
0: you're not thinking of comic book superheroes.
1: Well, I'm thinking of Chris Hemsworth, too. So where do we draw the line? When I think of the raccoon from Guardians of the Galaxy, I think of Bradley Cooper. So we're screwed. And that
0: final
1: is Throwback
0: answer?
1: Thursday.
0: What's your final answer?
1: Batman.
0: All right.
1: But I just want to rant about superheroes I don't like.
0: I like it. It's good.
1: That's our Throwback Thursday. It's Joey and Lauren.
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10: Here's your B94 forecast. Slight chance of thunderstorms today. Otherwise, cloudy skies with a few peaks of sun. Highs level off around 75. Lows level off around 52. Tonight, partly cloudy skies. Slight chance of thunderstorms tomorrow. Daytime highs approaching 72. Sunshine mixed with clouds at times. From the Weatherology Weather Lab, I'm meteorologist Jennifer Wojcicki on B94. Currently, it's 66 degrees.
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1: News. I'm Gianna Gelosi. Overnight, President Trump signed the Memorandum of Understanding, formally marking the ceasefire extension with Iran.
2: It's a Memorandum of Understanding. If it doesn't get done in 60 days, it's all right. We go back to bombing. You know, I don't want to do that because it's so good.
1: Within the deal,
3: it will end the naval blockade, reopen the Strait of Hormuz toll free for 60 days. So there will be more talks to take place to determine the next steps after that. It calls for Iran to dilute its highly enriched uranium. It would lift sanctions on Iran. The U.S. will help develop, quote, at least $300 billion for the reconstruction and economic development of the Islamic Republic of Iran.
1: Fox's Alex Hogan. Millions of people are lining lower Manhattan today for a ticker tape parade honoring the New York Knicks after they won their first NBA championship in 53 years. 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
4: From the Laurel Media Newsroom, I'm Johnny Marks. Pennsylvania anglers could see significant changes to fishing regulations, including a new 9-inch minimum size limit for trout. The Pennsylvania Fish and Boat Commission reviewed several proposed changes during their meeting June 3rd, setting the stage for formal votes at the quarterly meeting on July 27th. Maker Space Summer Camps continue each week at the Community Education Center. Samantha Mitchell from the CEC.
5: We have a Makerspace Summer Camp going on for students. We have 16 different sessions. They are standalone sessions, and the kids can come in and try the different pieces of equipment. They are going to be doing 3D printing. They're going to be doing some laser engraving, so they're going to get exposed to those things.
4: Cameron County Cares will give attention to a storage shed that was donated for the Farmers Market in Emporium and other events held at the Emporium Town Square. That will take place on June 20th, this Saturday, and the Elk County Historical Society Strawberry Festival on Friday at St. Leo's Church. That's the latest from the Laurel Media Newsroom.
6: Here's your B94 forecast. Slight chance of thunderstorms today. Otherwise, cloudy skies with a few peaks of sun. Highs level off around 75. Lows level off around

0: Around 52, tonight, partly cloudy skies. Slight chance of thunderstorms. Tomorrow, daytime highs approaching 72, sunshine mixed with clouds at times. From the Weatherology Weather Lab, I'm meteorologist Jennifer Wojcicki on B94. Currently, it's 66 degrees.
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0: Here we go. Let's do this thing. Good morning. We are Joey and Lauren, and hello, Lauren.
1: Hello. Good morning.
0: Good morning.
1: You feeling okay today?
0: I am. I slept great. I had a diet of frozen yogurt and two energy drinks.
1: Last night or today?
0: Last night.
1: I was like, when did you sneak that in? I was like, I want some froyo.
0: Some people get their coffee in the morning. I get my froyo.
1: Honestly, some of those foo-foo coffees,
0: exactly.
1: Probably a little bit more than that froyo.
0: I don't know which one it is. If it's Starbucks or Dunkin' or one of those places. But like their large, whatever, frappuccino, literally, you might as well go get a vanilla milkshake from like McDonald's.
1: It's like the calories for the whole day.
0: Yeah, literally. Yeah. I'm like, dude, that is crazy.
1: Sometimes you need to indulge.
0: Yeah, I know. Sometimes you got to do what you got to do. All right, let's get trending stories up next.
1: Yeah, let's do it. There is a Harvard professor that I want to kick rocks with open-toed shoes, okay?
0: You're going to say die.
1: No, I'm upset with this professor at Harvard, and it'll make sense next on Joey and Lauren.

0: It's Joey and Lauren. Let's get your trending stories. Lauren, what's trending? I'm just smiley today.
1: Why are you? I'm looking at you. You're looking at me funny.
0: Well, I told you last night.
1: You're looking at me like you like me. What are you doing over there? Why are you looking at me like that?
0: I don't know.
1: The bags under my eyes.
0: That's what it is.
1: What?
0: You look so baggy today.
1: I'm distracted. I don't even remember what I was going to say.
0: Go ahead with it. You know what's funny is I just have a little more pep in my step, and Lauren's like, what's up with you? What's
1: going on? It's always suspicious.
0: I'm just happy today. I'm happy.
1: All righty. Okay, well, let me ask you this. Are you still friends with your best friend, like your first best friend?
0: Well, oh, gosh. I feel like I was that kid that had, like, different phases of best friends. Like, when I was younger, it was one, and then when I got a little bit older, it kind of shifted, and then my younger best friend
1: was
0: kind of like...
1: Your life morphs a little bit. Yeah,
0: my life, but probably my best friend when I was really young was Randy. We are not, but there is a good chance he's listening to this right now. Randy, I love you, buddy.
1: What up, Rand?
0: Because I know he listens to the show, and I love him, and he's got, like... I feel like he's got like four kids now. He's all grown up.
1: Because you can't call him your best friend if you don't know how many kids he has.
0: All right, I think he's got Randy,
1: it's
0: how
1: fizzled.
0: Many
1: it's okay.
0: All right, that's okay.
1: It's fizzled and that's okay. There's always time to reconnect.
0: Randy, I'm three kids final answer if you hear this.
1: Okay, well, the reason I ask, 91% of people are no longer friends with someone they once called their best friend. That is so many people. Now, I am proud to say I am still best friends with two of my best friends.
0: That is true.
1: You, because we grew up together and we were best friends for many years.
0: You don't have to do that.
1: And my friend Emily, who we also grew up together. And my friend Emily and I, what up, girl? She actually doesn't live far from us, so still see each other sometimes. Not as much as I'd like to, but we're still tight.
0: I

0: Do you think that's close. Wild that your best friend from like high school ended up, you know, you guys now live really close?
1: I know, and our kids are the same age. Yeah, it's a great thing. How about this? There's a Harvard professor that I just want to kick in the pants. I'm going to kick him in the pants. I'm very frustrated.
0: Are there a lot of other Harvard professors you want to kick in the pants?
1: Probably. Listen to this nerd. He says you should only eat 6 French fries per serving
0: healthy. That's why your kids should not go to Harvard. This is why.
1: Oh, wait. Are you saying 6 fries per bite? Yes, I know that.
0: This is why if my kid got into Harvard, I would say no. I would say
1: because
0: no.
1: Because of the fries
0: thing. They got a fry slander there that I'm not a fan of.
1: How many fries you eating per handful?
0: You know what? I will tell you this. I am actually fading away from fries. I would rather have 2 burgers
1: than a burger and fries.
0: Yeah, I really would.
1: That's
0: like,
1: fair.
0: I find, especially sit-down restaurants, fast food, the fries are pretty small. But sometimes you go to these sit-down restaurants, and it's a big old burger, and then it's just a ton of fries. So, a big go-to move for me, the big old burger, side salad. Love. I'm telling you right now, when you get older, you get middle-aged, a burger and a side salad, it just feels right.
1: This is what I do. Veteran move, by the way. You get your burger and side salad, make yourself feel good about yourself, but then you swipe some fries from the kids.
0: Yeah.
1: If you got a kid sitting next to you, a family member, whoever, you take a couple of fries of theirs, and then it's like the win-win.
0: I love
1: it. Best of both worlds. Also, we've talked about this. We have tried it. Sharing one blanket actually can ruin your sleep.
0: Yeah, it
1: more
0: does.
1: And more couples are now, especially in Norway, is kind of where it gained a lot of popularity. More and more couples are sleeping with 2 separate, like completely separate duvets. You still make the bed.
0: Yeah, we tried it.
1: Beautiful.
0: We tried it and we liked it. And then one of us had to do laundry and we stopped.
1: Yeah. So we need to go back to that. But people are saying it is changing their life, changing their marriage, changing the way that they sleep. So the more you know. And those are some of your trending stories.
0: It's Joey and Lauren.
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0: Thank you, DJ.
1: It's Joey and Lauren. You notice something about me today? You notice anything about
2: me
1: today?
2: You're looking fine. Okay, no, I don't know. What is it?
1: You don't need to
2: Well, hang on. You're wearing... your hat looks like it matches your shirt very well.
1: It does. It does.
2: Like you look coordinated, yeah, I guess is the right thing to say.
1: Thank you. Yeah, it's a gray hat, a little bit of this like black-gray polo situation going on. But I want you to pay attention to my torso because I think... I have reached a new chapter.
2: Your torso. Have you lost weight? Let me see.
1: No. Not really. I don't know. I honestly don't know. Dude, I swear to you, I think I've weighed the same for like 10 years or something. It's weird. My dad, you know, my dad has weighed the same, like to the ounce, for literally like 10 years. Like my dad stays the same way. I think so.
2: You hit that threshold and it stays.
1: No, I think I came to a realization.
2: Okay.
1: I think at my age and my personality... and kind of my physique and my style and just the kind of person I am, I think I now officially...

0: need to be a golf polo guy. I think.
1: What does that have to do with your physique? What do you mean? What's a golf polo guy's physique?
0: I think I need to retire t-shirts. I think I'm too old,
1: retire
0: and I think I need
1: t-shirts.
0: Lauren, no,
1: give
0: no, no,
1: me a
0: no,
1: break.
0: No. Seriously, just listen to it for a second. I really think at my age, and you know, I'm not some big ripped guy. I really think that I just need to be someone that wears golf polos. I think it's just, it's I'm getting older. I'm trying to be a little more professional. I just think I need to wear polos.
1: Who are you professional for?
0: I just think it's time.
1: You tell jokes on the radio. You prank people.
0: Like, I don't think I need to be wearing shirts with Bart Simpson on it anymore, or like cool shirts that say like, oh yeah, whatever. I don't know. I just think now I need to be wearing polos. I think I'm now.
1: It looks nice. I'm not knocking it. I do like that. Whatever the material is.
0: It's called peak.
1: I like that it's not
0: PK. I think it's called PK.
1: What the material is?
0: Yeah, it's not. It's like it's still stretchable, but it's more of a cotton blend. So it's
1: not.
0: It looks a little classier,
1: thinner, kind of silkier looking. Yeah, I like it. It looks nice. But I do have to say, men and women of all ages can wear t-shirts.
0: I'm not saying they can.
1: You take
0: I'm not saying
1: from
0: they
1: me.
0: Can.
1: You're taking it from my cold, dead hands. I will be wearing t-shirts till I'm 85.
0: But we all know that there is a level of dads out there that they wear a golf polo. And that's what they do. I know people in my life that they just wear golf polos. They don't rock t-shirts except on the weekends. And what I'm saying is I think a Monday through Friday, I think I'm going to wear golf polos now. Look, class it up a little bit.
1: Okay. Whenever makes you happy.
0: So you clearly think this is weird.
1: No, I actually think you look great, but what I'm saying is it's weird to say you're too old for t-shirts or something.
0: What
1: that's
0: I'm saying
1: the
0: is
1: dumbest
0: I think just
1: it,
0: you know what the golf polo does is I could go to dinner, I could go out, I could meet someone in a Zoom meeting, I could just hang out, I could play some golf, and it all encompasses it. And I just think at my age I can't be rocking for instance our boss. He wears a collared shirt every day.
1: Because he's the boss.
0: Okay.
1: He's like, he runs the company.
0: I understand that.
1: You don't.
0: Okay. Well, maybe you dress. What did they say? Dress for the job you want.
1: Do you want his
0: job?
1: No, I do not want to.
0: Are
1: you wanting his job?
0: No. I do not. Yeah. No.
1: Bottom line, you look great. Second line, lower than that line is you can still wear t-shirts. So, just whatever floats your boat.
0: I might have gone a little crazy and I might have bought 4 polos online because I really like it.
1: Oh,
0: the same ones, but just different colorways. So
1: okay, you're committed. Full send.
0: Maybe people will be like, oh, do you run a business? Be like, no, I just wear polos. So
1: yeah, I guess. Lots of businesses emerging the companies, actually.
0: Joey and Lauren.
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9: Here's your B94 forecast. Slight chance of thunderstorms today. Otherwise, cloudy skies with a few peaks of sun. Highs level off around 75. Lows level off around 52. Tonight, partly cloudy skies. Slight chance of thunderstorms tomorrow. Daytime highs approaching 72. Sunshine mixed with clouds at times. From the Weatherology Weather Lab, I'm meteorologist Jennifer Wojcicki on B94. Currently, it's 66 degrees.
1: 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Or as we like to say, spread the jams. Today's best music, B94. Oh!

0: today, what did we learn?
1: We learned so much today. We learned that women don't sleep because we're all overthinking. We learned a lot about this Harvard professor that says 6 French fries should be your serving to stay healthy. And to that I say, poo-poo on you.
2: Yeah, that's a rough one.
1: Oof, no way. Go kick rocks with open-toed shoes, okay? We don't care about that. Harvard professor. I'm eating 6 at a time. That's what I'm doing.
2: Yeah, I was going to say, I grab 6. Don't worry.
1: That's
2: my first time. I am a big fan of multiple fries in one grab, by the way. I don't like doing fries one by one. No way. I'm a 2 or 3 minimum.
1: You got to do a couple. It just feels weird without.
2: Yeah, you do the, let's see how we
1: grab. You do the pinch.
2: Yeah, you do the pinch with your fingers and you get 2 to 3. It's a great, great move.
1: And you are not allowed to ever go through a drive-thru again if you don't, as you're pulling away from that pickup window, already have a couple fries down your gullet before you make the turn out of the parking lot.
2: Our kids know bag fries go to mom and dad.
1: But do you ever feel judged by people sitting inside the restaurant as I pull around the window after I grab my bag?
2: I know.
1: They see me just housing my fries and they're probably like, lady, you haven't even left the parking lot
2: yet. Even care if they're like, hey, the fries are hot. They may burn. I'll go...
1: Exactly. We also talked a lot about this whole theory that divorce is contagious. And there's studies to back it up, but they say if you're in a friend group and you have really, really close friends of yours that get divorced, they say you are more likely to do the same. Just being around those people. And I'm like, that's crazy. Sometimes I would say it would go the opposite. Maybe you try to strengthen more. But we do have

0: text on this, 68719, and that's exactly what this texter says. It says, my husband and I's best friends for years ended up getting divorced, and our marriage has been stronger because of it.
1: Yeah, yeah. Okay, good, good. Sorry. The way you were saying
0: no,
1: that.
0: No, they said their marriage has been stronger, but this
1: that's
0: other text. Yeah, this other text says, my sister and her husband got divorced, and shortly after, so did me and my husband. Is that related or coincidence?
1: You know what? Let's do marriage counseling on the show. All right. If you're in a rough spot, you join us on the show.
0: We are not qualified to give any marriage advice. Don't you dare.
1: The way we talk on the air, can you imagine off?
0: We're the what not to do.
1: Yeah.
0: How about that?
1: Well, if you missed any part of the show, listen to the Joey and Lauren On Demand podcast wherever you find podcasts. Be good.
0: Have fun.
1: It's Joey and Lauren.
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4: Here's your B94 forecast. Slight chance of thunderstorms today. Otherwise, cloudy skies with a few peaks of sun. Highs level off around 75. Lows level off around 52. Tonight, partly cloudy skies. Slight chance of thunderstorms tomorrow. Daytime highs approaching 72. Sunshine mixed with clouds at times. From the Weatherology Weather Lab, I'm meteorologist Jennifer Wojcicki on B94. Right now, 68.
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1: Here's your B94 forecast. Slight chance of thunderstorms this afternoon. Otherwise, cloudy skies with a few peaks of sun. Daytime highs approaching 75. Lows dip down to about 52. Tonight, partly cloudy skies. Slight chance of thunderstorms tomorrow. Daytime highs approaching 72. Partly cloudy. From the Weatherology Weather Lab, I'm meteorologist Jennifer Wojcicki on B94. Currently 70.
2: 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It's Dua Lipa, Dance the Night.

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0: Mark Ronson and Bruno Mars, Uptown Funk. Bruno currently out on the romantic tour, and he's overseas right now. His next show is Saturday in Paris. He's also headed to Berlin, Amsterdam, Madrid, Milan, and London before heading back to the U.S. in late August.
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1: Fox News, I'm CJ Papa. President Trump returning to the White House following his trip to the G7, where he signed a deal to usher in peace with Iran. But there are plenty of critics. Fox's Mark Meredith has the presidential pushback on Truth Social.
2: These fools who think I haven't been tough enough on Iran when the stock market just hit a record high and oil prices are tumbling down are either jealous, bad people, or stupid. Make America great again. Now, the deal means an immediate end to the war, an end to the U.S. naval blockade.
1: The deal also eases sanctions and opens the Strait of Hormuz, the first ever ticker tape parade for the New York Knicks, who are the NBA champs.
3: It is a sea of blue and orange down here. Millions expected to line the streets of the Canyon of Heroes all the way up to City Hall, where there will be a ceremony at noon.
1: Fox's Tanya J. Powers, America.
4: From the Laurel Media Newsroom, I'm Johnny Marks. Pennsylvania anglers could see significant changes to fishing regulations, including a new 9-inch minimum size limit for trout and enhanced protections for native catfish. The Fish Commission reviewed several proposed regulatory changes during their meeting June 3rd, setting the stage for a formal vote on July 27th. PennDOT is encouraging Pennsylvanians to review and comment on the draft 2027 statewide transportation improvement program. The program is comprised of 24 regional transportation improvement programs and a variety of additional programs. You can find more information on penn.stc.gov. Penn State Du Bois accepting applications through June 30th for its Practical Nursing Certificate program. The part-time program offers students a pathway into the nursing profession through evening classes, hands-on simulation training, and clinical experiences at regional healthcare facilities. Maker Space Summer Camps continue each week at the Community Education Center. Samantha Mitchell from the CEC.
5: We have a Maker Space Summer Camp going on for students. We have 16 different sessions. They are standalone sessions, and the kids can come in and try the different pieces of equipment. They are going to be doing 3D printing. They're going to be doing some laser engraving, so they're going to get exposed to those things.
4: Cameron County Cares will give attention to a storage shed that was donated for the Farmers Market in Emporium and other events held at the Emporium Town Square. That will take place on June 20th, this Saturday. And the Elk County Historical Society Strawberry Festival on Friday at St. Leo's Church. Several events are being planned for this year's Elk County Fair that begins Tuesday, August 5th. That's the traditional Senior Citizens Night with the crowning of the Elk County Fair Queen. And you can find more information and the complete schedule for this year's fair on the Elk County Fair website. That's the latest from the Laurel Media Newsroom.
6: Here's your B94 forecast. Slight chance for storms this afternoon. Otherwise, sunshine mixed with clouds at times. Highs level off around 75. Lows level off around 52. Tonight, partly cloudy skies. A mix of clouds and sun. Tomorrow, slight chance of thunderstorms. Highs level off around 72. From the Weatherology Weather Lab, I'm meteorologist Jennifer Wojcicki on B94. Right now, it's 71 degrees.
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0: Here's your B94 forecast. Slight chance for storms this afternoon. Otherwise, sunshine mixed with clouds at times. Highs level off around 75. Lows level off around 52. Tonight, partly cloudy skies. A mix of clouds and sun. Tomorrow, slight chance of thunderstorms. Highs level off around 72. From the Weatherology Weather Lab, I'm meteorologist Jennifer Wojcicki on B94. Currently, 73.
1: Olivia Rodrigo recently dropped her new album, You Seem Pretty Sad for a Girl So in Love, and it's incredible. Here's Good For You.

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1: No, no, we're not needy. 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That's why we play your favorite songs. This is B94. Oh.

0: Lola Young with Messy. Happy birthday if you're celebrating today. You're sharing it with celebs like Paul McCartney, who's 84, Isabella Rossellini, 74, Blake Shelton is 50, Richard Madden is 40, Carol Kane, 74, Nathan Morris from Boys to Men, 55 today, Josh Dunn from 21 Pilots is 38, and Jacob Anderson, 36 today.
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5: Here's your B94 forecast. Slight chance for storms this afternoon. Otherwise, sunshine mixed with clouds at times. Highs level off around 75. Lows level off around 52. Tonight, partly cloudy skies. A mix of clouds and sun. Tomorrow, slight chance of thunderstorms. Highs level off around 72. From the Weatherology Weather Lab, I'm meteorologist Jennifer Wojcicki on B94. Currently, it's 67 degrees.
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enjoy the music. When you're sad, the lyrics pick you up. 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
1: 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Feeling lonely? According to the research journal Health in Place, you need to get outside. 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Being active in nature can reduce loneliness because it fulfills a deep human desire to belong not only to social groups, but also in the natural world.
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11: Here's your B94 forecast. Slight chance of thunderstorms
12: this afternoon. Otherwise, cloudy skies with a few peaks of sun. Daytime highs approaching 75. Partly cloudy skies tonight. Lows dip down to about 52.
11: Sunshine mixed with clouds at times.
12: Tomorrow,
11: slight chance for storms.
12: Daytime highs approaching 72.
11: From the Weatherology Weather Lab, I'm meteorologist Jennifer Wojcicki on B94. Right now, it's 73 degrees.
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13: Earlier, I mentioned we're celebrating Father's Day on Sunday, but you know what else we get to celebrate that day? The first day of summer. It's Panic at the Disco, High Hopes.

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0: Benson Boone, mystical, magical. Actress Davi Chase, who starred in The Ring and Lilo and Stitch, has passed away at the age of 35 due to meningitis and a blood infection, according to her boyfriend Roy Hernandez. She not only starred in those shows, but had guest appearances on shows like Charmed, ER, and Sabrina the Teenage Witch, and her performance in The Ring even earned her an MTV Movie Award for Best Villain.
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0: Teddy Swims, The Door. That's going to wrap it up for me, Kelsey Page. 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

0: There's a little bidet inside, which will it'll freshen everything up in your undercarriage. You then go back to bed. The toilet goes back to its docking station, which is connected to your plumbing, and it gets rid of all the stuff and cleans it out, whatever. And if you, there's two ways to look at this. One, if you are single, you're probably going, huh. If you are married, you're probably going, ha, ha, ha, ha, ha. There is no way my wife is going to let me go to the bathroom bedside. That is just not going to happen ever forever. It's just not.
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10: Here's your B94 forecast. Slight chance of thunderstorms this afternoon. Otherwise, cloudy skies with a few peaks of sun. Daytime highs approaching 75. Partly cloudy skies tonight. Lows dip down to about 52. Sunshine mixed with clouds at times. Tomorrow, slight chance.

0: for storms. Daytime highs approaching 72. From the Weatherology Weather Lab, I'm meteorologist Jennifer Wojcicki on B94. Right now, it's 73 degrees.
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0: It is about damn time we got new music from Lizzo. She just released her new album. I don't think I can say the name of the album. It's a five-letter word, and it starts with B. I know people say the word all, but, you know, I'm going to err on the side of keeping my job. You can figure out what the name of the album is. Yeah, new Lizzo. It's out now.
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8: Here's your B94 forecast. Chance of thunderstorms this afternoon, otherwise sunshine mixed with clouds at times. Daytime highs approaching 77. Partly cloudy skies again. Tonight, slight chance of rain showers. Lows level off around 52. Daytime highs approaching 72. Tomorrow, sunshine mixed with clouds at times. From the Weatherology Weather Lab, I'm meteorologist Jennifer Wojcicki on B94. Currently, it's 73 degrees.
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Good news. We've been certified as the number one hit music station and the winner of this year's All Your Favorite Songs Award. 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Oh.

0: because the line usually starts forming very early. So Dad's like, yeah, I got this. No worries. So Alyssa gets a phone call like at 3 o'clock in the morning. Dad says, hey, I'm here. I'm in line. First one in line. I brought a chair. I'm just hanging. So take your time. Dad got there 4 hours early at 3 o'clock in the morning to make sure that his daughter got the wedding dress that she needed for her upcoming nuptials. That, my friends, is how you dad. Today's most awesome person? No, today's most awesome pop on the planet Earth. This woman, Alyssa's dad. Fantastic.
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11: Here's your B94 forecast. Partly cloudy skies tonight with a slight chance for showers. Lows around 52. Tomorrow, 72. Lows level off around 51. Tomorrow night, mainly clear. Low 70s Saturday with a slight chance for storms. Warmer Sunday with highs in the mid-70s and scattered showers possible. From the Weatherology Weather Lab, I'm meteorologist Jennifer Wojcicki on B94. Right now, 74.
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10: The American Legion Riders Chapter 103 in St. Mary's will have a benefit ride on Saturday, June 20th. The 130-mile ride will start at 168 Center Street. 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The cost is $20 per rider and $10 per passenger. There will be a meal served at 5 p.m. at the St. Mary's Legion with a Chinese auction to follow. All proceeds will be donated to the Allegheny Veterans Center in Clarendon.
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15: Here's your B94 forecast. Partly cloudy skies tonight with a slight chance for showers. Lows around 52. Tomorrow, 72. Lows level off around 51. Tomorrow night, mainly clear. Low 70s Saturday with a slight chance for storms. Warmer Sunday with highs in the mid-70s and scattered showers possible. From the Weatherology Weather Lab, I'm meteorologist Jennifer Wojcicki on B94. Currently, 72.
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0: Okay, my friends, this is it. My Facebook friend of the day today, Kate Eckel Reynolds. It doesn't get any more perfect than this. The best nap is the one you take right after being out in the sun and the pool all day, and you've showered all the sunscreen off, and you don't need any blankets because your sunburn is keeping you warm, and you know you're going to wake up just before it's time to go to dinner. That is the nap. It's hard to imagine one better. Yes, Kate Eckel Reynolds. Sign me up for this nap every single day. I'm in. Kate Eckel Reynolds, my Facebook friend of the day today.
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12: Here's your B94 forecast. Lows level off around 52 tonight under partly cloudy skies. Sunshine mixed with clouds at times. Tomorrow, highs level off around 72. Lows level off around 51. Tomorrow night, mainly clear skies. Slight chance of thunderstorms. Saturday, with highs in the low 70s. Partly cloudy Sunday. From the Weatherology Weather Lab, I'm meteorologist Jennifer Wojcicki on B94. Right now, 67.
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0: That is Benson Boone, Chuck D here. All right, I got to hop online, get those tickets for Toy Story 5 out in theaters this weekend. 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